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1: 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This beautiful spot gets its name from a terrible epidemic that struck the area. For many days and nights, the wailings of sorrow for the dead could be heard. So this place was called Te Aureretanga, which was later shortened to Te Aurere, which means to groan and wail for the dead. Te Aurere.

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3: Te reo whirinaki i ngā kōrero pono, te hiku o te ika.
4: Great news. 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

0: kia ora, this is Troy Kingi, and you're listening to Te Hiku FM. Mauri ora!
1: Kaitaia. The original name for Kaitaia was Te Ahu. However, a chief of that area in that time, known as Tuakai, had two wives, Tarawhati and Tutatea. Now, Tutatea was the harder working of these two ladies, and her storehouse was always full of food and vegetables, many of which were often thrown away because of overflowing. Hence the name Kaitaia, throwing the food away in plenty. Kaitaia.

0: Are taringa mai ki te reo irirangi Māori o te hiko o te ika. Marunga i te iarere, iwa te kaumā fitu i rā tahi.
1: Te Paki. So the area we call Te Paki and the coastal park itself extends from Cape Maria van Diemen eastwards across to Spirits Bay, with another piece at the North Cape and on the north side of the entrance to Parengarenga Harbour. Te, ta, paki, fine weather or clear skies. Te Paki.

0: Tokerau Beach. 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He and his war party of 100 warriors were trying to get from one side of the beach to the other. However, they couldn't get through because of another group defending that area. So Koi prayed and chanted. Then he and his warriors were turned into worms, and they burrowed down into the sand and came out on the other side. Toke, worm. Though, 100. Tokerau.
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1: Sounds like gambling, right? But the gambling getting to our young isn't as obvious. It can reach them anywhere, anytime, and it's doing harm. 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
1: Or it might be silent. 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
1: 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So Tohe named this place Whangapu.

0: Mangonui. The place called Mangonui was originally named Te Pariki. It was renamed after a chief, Moihuri, and his son, Tukiata, spotted a school of sharks. As they were luring them into the harbour, Tukiata saw a large shark and he called out, "He mango, he mango nui." After a long battle with the shark, it was pulled ashore to where the post office.
1: Tēnei te mihi kaua tū ki a koutou, e tautoko ana I te kaupapa o te reo rirangi o te hiko tika. 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Whakarongo tonu mai.
2: Sounds like gambling, right? 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
1: 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Appreciate you joining us on this fine day here in the far north to have a kōrero about why kai is more than simply food, rethinking nutrition and the well-being within Aotearoa. So what does this research tell us about the broader meaning of kai for us as Māori?
2: Well, if I just go back to why I did this research in the first place, is my aunties and uncles who grew up in Kaikohe and they're getting, you know, on in life now, they love to talk about kai all the time, about the kai they used to eat and what my nanny taught them about how to get a feed. And I really wanted to make sure that I captured their stories and their kōrero before they leave us. And so that was what instigated the project. And then as we talked to them, we really thought this is really useful insight for our sort of nutrition and dietetic and health professionals, many of who are tangata-tiriti, to have a better understanding of what kai is. Because often health professionals, dietitians and that, they'll think about food as, you know, in protein and fats and minerals and vitamins, but they forget about the values of food that are really important to us as well, that it's a way to connect with our whānau, it brings back memories, it tells us of our history and our stories, makes us feel culturally sort of connected, grounded in our own way of living. Mm. And so we wanted them to understand that, so that when they're advising people on what to eat, they're not just saying ridiculous things that don't mean anything for our whānau.
1: Kia ora, and you're right there, because we've had these discussions over time with a couple of the kaupapa that we've run when we're trying to have our reo wānanga and also trying to revitalise some of these old parts of our culture. We realise that with deforestation and other things like that we don't get to go gather foods that we used to have. We don't get to speak about these things and the way that we did it, and also the way that we connected with our environment anymore, in that same way that some of our kaumāts will still share about going to catch some tuna, going out and collecting shellfish and other things like that, and the stories that come with it that you're speaking about. So, you know, expand a little bit more on why it is important for health professionals to understand the culture and also the social role of food.
2: Well, you know, sometimes, you know, you hear stories from whānau and they say the dietitian or the health professional has said, oh, you people eat this, but you shouldn't eat that because it's not healthy. It's far too simplistic, because we can't just give up things that are part of our lives in our cultures and actually might be ways of eating that we have adapted to meet the means that we've got. And maybe they don't even understand there's lots of really nutritious and beneficial parts of those foods as well as those broader things. So that is important. The act of going out and gathering kai, going hunting, going fishing, you know, is a healthy activity in itself. It's good for our tinana, it's also good for our wairua and our hininaro. Being with whānau is really good for our well-being as well. So these activities are often things that we enjoy doing together. And then the act of being able to take the kai back that you've gathered or collected and share it with your whānau also contributes to our well-being, you know, through giving back and feeling like you can look after a manaaki or whānau. So it's much broader than, you know, just the food itself. Understanding that's really important. But when you were talking about, you know, going out to get a kai, and I love hearing these stories, and my aunties will say, oh, my young people today, they don't know how to go out and get a kai. And that's often true, because we've grown up in cities, but it's also not so possible now, because there's so many more of us and there's so much less land available for us to go gathering pie, that if we all did go out foraging, there'd be nothing left. So, you know, we live in different conditions. I think it's really important for us to know our stories, and maybe that can help us work together towards protecting or bringing back the sort of land resources that we need to be able to take part in those cultural practices. But at the moment, we can't do that. You know, we need everything if we did that, because we don't have enough of those original resources out there anymore.
1: I suppose we do have tikanga and guidelines that come around that. Like, there's a duck season. There's been kōrero about the kuaka up here at times with some of the whanaunga from the muri whenua, and some of the kaumātua have said, why couldn't there be an opportunity for something like that? We know when the kuaka arrives, we know when it leaves, and now there'll be an opportunity for us to continue to have that, so that there'll be a long, enduring resource there, but also a taonga. We look at it so many different ways as Māori, but moving on from that part, well, now, has there been any particular findings throughout your research that you've done over time that really can give us a little bit of guidance around that when we talk about what can happen when nutrition advice overlooks someone's relationship with kai?
2: Well, I think when we don't think about the relationship, then we don't have a meaningful conversation with our clients, you know, the two, or, you know, the patients that you're working with. So you just find that patients are not going to engage with that information. They'll think, oh, they don't understand me, doesn't mean anything, they can't help me. And then it's just a lost opportunity for, you know, people with some expertise who could really help to be able to work with our whānau in a way that supports improved health, because we do, you know, a lot of our whānau are suffering from diabetes, heart disease, and these are things that with some small changes in what we eat, we could really improve outcomes. But those changes have to be meaningful. And then, you know, we need understanding from our clinicians so that they can talk about kai and make recommendations that are acceptable to our whānau. You know, because there are many ways to eat healthily. It's not just the Pākehā way to eat healthier.
1: Kia ora, yes, I've tried to take my shake back to the marae, and while the aunties have put in hours of work of preparing kai for all the manuhiri and all the whānau, I go in there with my smoothie maker and then just get a big growling. It's like, you take that out of here. So there's many things I've had to learn myself firsthand. But you know, when we talk about this, what's some of the advice that you commonly share? How could a more holistic approach to kai change nutrition and within Aotearoa?
2: Well, often, you know, in our communities, you see some sort of food fads take hold, especially, you know, with a lot of our young people all into CrossFit and things like that. So your shakes and things that we think, oh, we need to do that to eat healthy. And they can be quite expensive ways to eat. So actually, we don't need to do fancy shakes and things like that. But there are some simple things we can do. You know, making sure that we eat isn't much sort of natural food, you know, plant foods as well, fruits and vegetables that we grow in our garden. They're really good things to have. And just eating a little bit less of, you know, the things, you know, the really fatty pork in the boil up or something. You know, we could eat less of that part and just make sure there's more potatoes and puha and greens and cabbage and stuff in that boil up as well. You know, that's a really good way to still have a food that you like and it's got the taste. You haven't taken out all of the fat. It's just eating less of the bad, you know, the parts that are less healthy, and eating more of the other parts that are just as nice but it's a bit more healthy. Yeah.
1: Or really comes down to balance, eh? Not overdoing it and thinking that we want to have two hangis rather than just the one.
2: Exactly.
1: Yeah.
2: Everything in moderation. Boring.
1: Exactly. Save some time for that steam pudding as well, eh?
2: Aye. Just a little bit.
1: Just a little bit, just to honour the aunties with all the hard mahi they've put in there. Oh, he mihi anō ki a koe mōwene o ngā kōrero e pāna ki tēnei mea te kai. te hononga o te kai ki te Māori, wene o ngā tuāhuaranga ki Wanganui a tātou. Really appreciate your time. And also the research is really making me want to delve a little bit more into the mahi that you've been doing in regards to some of the kōrero that we can share, because I find myself at times really focusing on the health side of things, the nutrition, everything else, but sometimes forgetting to share that kōrero with our whānau as well to find some balance. Kore kau he pātai he kōrero tuatua I tērā. No further kōrero for myself, but any final advice that you might want to share with our whānau who are listening in right now?
2: Enjoy your kai. Yeah.
1: Mihi anō ki a koe mō wene o ngā kōrero. 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
2: Mā te wā, thank you. 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

0: Det er der og møde i Fjernord, 97.1 FM.
1: Kaitaia. The original name for Kaitaia was Te Ahu. However, a chief of that area in that time, known as Tuakai, had two wives, Tarawhati and Tutatea. Now, Tutatea was the harder working of these two ladies, and her storehouse was always full of food and vegetables, many of which were often thrown away because of overflowing. Hence the name Kaitaia, throwing the food away in plenty. 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
3: Kia ora. If you're enrolled to vote and we have your email or mobile number, you'll get a reminder email or text from our team soon.
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0: Te Reo Irirangi Māori o te hiku o te ika, iwa te kaumāwhitu, iratahi te iarere. 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
1: Pāua. Situated 90 kilometres north of Awanui is Pāua, between Te Hapua and Te Kau. Now Pāua is famous as a sheep station and also as a commercial fishing port. Pāua takes its name from the shellfish we all know and love, Pāua.

0: Tata, this is Troy Tingy, and you're listening to Te Hiku FM. Mauri ora!
1: Te Paki. So the area we call Te Paki and the coastal park itself extends from Cape Maria van Diemen eastwards across to Spirits Bay, with another piece at the North Cape and on the north side of the entrance to Parinarenga Harbour. Te Paki, fine weather or clear skies. Te Paki.

0: This is Troy Kingi, and you're listening to Te Hiku FM. 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

0: Tuhuraha, in between Scott Point and Te Paki Stream. Now when Tohe left Kapowairua, he was accompanied by a servant called Ariki. They carried on down the beach until they reached a small island called Matapia. Here they saw some whale bones lying in the sand, and Tohe picked one up saying that he would like to use it as a weapon. And so the name of the ear is remembered as such, Tuhuraha. Tuhura, whale. Tuhuraha.
1: Te reo irirangi Māori, o te hiku o te ika, iwa te kaumāwhitu iratahi te iarere.
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3: Tēnā koe, kia ora, thank you for having me.
2: Thank you for joining us on this beautiful day here in Te Hiku o Te Ika. It's fine as up here in the far, far north. How's it doing at your end?
3: Oh, I'm already envious. Yeah, as you can expect, we've got a bit of a gust going down here.
2: In the windy valleys, six years living down there. I experienced it every day. Definitely know what it's like down there. But this kaupapa here, Toi Whakairo, is about to eventuate before the end of this month. But before we get right into that, can you share a little bit more about who you are and where you're from?
3: Yeah, so my name is Jana Papete. He uri oho no Ngāti Kuata me Ngāti Kuia, and he kaitiaki tonga ho at Te Papa. So I'm a curator in the Mātauranga Māori team here at Te Papa.
2: Kia ora down there, Te Papa Tonga Rewa down there. Awesome, been catching up with a few friends down there and talking about some of the kaupapa, but this particular kaupapa here, you're one of the co-curators over here, Toi Whakairo, the art of Māori carving. And what makes he Toi Whakairo significant for carving today?
3: Yeah, with this exhibition, we're bringing out a really large number of taonga, over 140 taonga from Te Papa's collections. And it's just a really exciting opportunity to experience them, especially with many of them having never been displayed before on the floor. We're ranging from the 1300s all the way up until last year in terms of timeline for the taonga, and so it's showing a wide breadth of practice.
2: Kia ora, so much comes to mind, especially when you say that some of these have never been on display before, but what stories or connections do these taonga reveal about our history and some of the things that I suppose you have been speaking about as one of the co-curators?
3: with that wide timeline, 700 years of Whakairo, where our taonga is showing us all these different moments of innovation, you know, where we came from the Pacific, Te Moana Nui Akiwa. We can see in our early taonga those influences coming through, and then with the shifting times in the 19th century with European patronage and European ideas influencing our practices, those moments where carvers are in that environment and creating something new in that moment, our taonga show these really cool pockets of breaking away from what was customary at that time, and all the way to now with our current practitioners who are also continuing to create something new.
2: Kia ora, and no doubt with a different environment here in Aotearoa to the islands that we have come from, but still those are very much similarities in our traditions. We would see that evolution of our art and our culture, but how does contemporary Māori carving continue to challenge these traditional practices?
3: Yeah, I think being grounded in that mātauranga and those strong ideas of whakairo, but also innovating and exploring through different materials, especially. We've got people using corian or like kitchen bench top to clay. So just continuing to create and push the boundaries.
2: Kia ora, and I suppose even in the tools that we use to be able to create and produce these carvings and our art pieces too, so no doubt that the conversations between those of you kaitiaki of these taonga have been just so in-depth and bringing so much to the front of mind and getting ready for the display, and no doubt lots of the wānanga that will come from that. But what do you hope visitors take away from the exhibition itself?
3: Yeah, we want this to be a moment of pride, of celebration of the practice of whakaero, and also just to highlight some of our contemporary carvers that are working in this space and showing our rangatahi that that this is a pathway of whakaero.
2: Kia ora. For those that are interested in coming down and checking out the exhibition at Te Papatongarewa in Te Whanganui Ātara, can you give us some details around about when the whole exhibition starts and how long we'll be going for?
3: Yeah, so it's opening on Saturday, this Saturday, which is really exciting. We've got some cool things happening on that day. We've got two of our contemporary carvers, Stevie Hokamo and Ngaro Moraili, our wahine tāwhakairo, they will be in the space running Q&A sessions and also doing live demos of their mahi on the Saturday. And so it'll be open from 10 a.m. on that day, and then the exhibition itself will be up for 5 years.
2: For 5 years, what amazing. Well, as you said, there's such a long history of these whakaero and many of them that haven't been on display before, so no doubt this is going to be an amazing opportunity for many who have got back in to revitalise not only our culture, our language, but also these arts of ours that tell a lot of our history itself. No further questions from myself there, Jana, but any final kōrō that you'd like to share with our whanaunga up here in Te Tai Tukiro who will be interested in this particular kaupapa?
3: Yeah, if you ever get a chance, I understand you guys are a bit further away, but over the 5 years, yeah, pop in and come take a look and just come spend some time with these taonga.
2: Kia ora, you'll be surprised how many from Te Hiko o Te Ika come down often to Te Upoko o Te Ika, so we should be able to find out some time to check out the Windy Wellies, checking out this awesome display on exhibition of our culture within the carving He Toi Whakaero. Taku kia kui, tēnei wai e Jana, kia matara, kia ora.
3: O ngā mihi.
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1: 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This was the saying of hongi hika. Its meaning was this, that hongi would never agree to save a person in his battles if he was not as brave as he was. Hongi hika's fighting extended to all the tribes on this island, and even to his own people.
0: Ko hongi hika te uira tanuku poto.

0: Why can I? Now, Tohe carried on down the beach and was actually stopped by the high tide. He did, however, see some mullet, some kanai, swimming along. So he performed a karakia so that they would be able to ride across on the backs of these mullet, these kanai. And he remembered the name and named the place after that incident. Wai Wota, kanai mullet, Wai kanai.
1: Te reo irirangi Māori, o te hiku o te ika, iwa te kaumāwhitu iratahi te iarere.
2: 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Kia ora mai anō, Mary Ann.
3: Kia ora.
2: Ai. Well, okay, now you're up at Kaitaia Hospital, you're working. Gosh, you know, with all the ailments through the winter months, you know, we've had it up and down, and a lot of them have been having, I think, a bout of the flu. Some of them say it's a bit of COVID, but I'm a bit old-fashioned in saying it's been flu all the many years we've had, so I class it as flus. You know, we have coughs, runny noses. Some of them gets it in the chest and others don't, and they have headaches or other means of the flu bugs, and coughing seems to be one of them. What's your intake on it, Mary Ann?
3: Yes, people are seeming, as you said earlier to me, having a rebound of the flu, and it's just viral. Usually the runny noses is out, and so you can take your antihistamines for that, at least if you want medicines for that. Have your sore throat sprays for the sore throat, or like some people use kawakawa gargle and spit it out, because kawakawa can numb the throat too, which is good. And they're just feeling really down and need multivitamins. But essentially, hopefully they've all been in for their flu vaccinations, because that helps a lot. It helps those who have got, you know, long-term conditions like diabetes, heart problems, asthma. Children right through to their elderly should be looking at getting vaccinated, because it is really bad and deliberating for a lot of people, and that is returning. And obviously, if you get infected, your mucus changes from clear water to coloured and green especially. You must see the doctors for antibiotics. We're pouring out the antibiotics for infection lately. It just seems to be with everyone and the children.
2: That seems to be... you know, every year we seem to get it, and it's just learning how to handle it when it comes in within your whānau, and taking note about how they're reacting towards their sickness. And I seem to think once you've got over that, you know how what they can take. That seems to help, and
3: yes. And.
2: 9 times out of 10, you know, sometimes it just depends on how well you look after each other in the whānau, and it doesn't roll over to anyone else. You know, it's pretty much you've tried to handle it within your whānau. And, you know, you can't run away from it. You know, we all get it, or some of us get it and some don't, but during the winter months, you know, it's cold, it's wet, and some of them just can't seem to handle the cold. And that's how it happens to a lot of us. Or otherwise, you've got other ailments, and then on top of it, something else comes up with it. Ne? Ai, kamutu.
3: Yes.
2: You know, those seems to be natural amongst us, and this just having to handle each whānau, ne?
3: Yes, that's correct. And cross, what they call cross contamination.
2: Yes,
3: like if you are in a room and the clothes are germs, do spread viral or bacterial. But in talking about close whānaus, the other return we're getting is of scabies. And big letters have come out from the Pharmacy Guild to say that people must wash properly, everybody. If one gets it, you've got to treat the whole family.
2: Aye.
3: Because it's like mitts. One has it, you can all get it if you're all in the same room, but more so with the scabies, and you must tie up all the linen and the old clothes and keep them even tied up in a dark bag for a week, because that'll kill the eggs, and washing with hot water, not cold, and then putting the medication on, and where it becomes resistant, you need to see the doctor for the ivermectin tablets. You can't get past that, but there's a lot of free ailment services from all the chemists. You can go in and get a lot of the liquid or lotion to put on for scabies for free. You just need to ask for the chemist if for the minor ailments. That's part of the services.
2: Oh, ka pai. Oh, well, we've spoken about the flus and the scabies. I seem to think this is just ample enough for us to talk about this morning, ne? Ai, kia ora mai anō, Mary Ann.
3: Kia ora. Kia ora te whānau.
2: Ai, kia ora mai anō. Okay, you've heard it from Mary Ann Baker. And of course, you know, it's quite good to listen to some health ailments at times. And listen to it, and you know, if it happens in your whānau, you're aware of it. If you're not sure about it, go to the chemist and explain it to them. If you're not willing to do that, go to a doctor, and then they'll be able to plant the seeds to see what they can rectify if you've got some other ailments on you. Nā no reira, ko wenanga kōrero māku kia tātou katoa, tiakingi ei roto e o tātou whānau, hono kia kaha ki te mahi ngā mahi i Wainganui a koutou me ngā āhuatanga pene māuiwi ana.

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2: Just check your details are correct by 25 October and you're good to go. 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

0: Red Anger. This is a very sacred place for the Māori. According to custom, this is the place from where the spirits gather after travelling up the west coast. After climbing down to the Puhutukawa tree, which faces the homeland of Hawaiki, they leap off and continue on their journey. Te Ta, Rainga, place of living. Te Rainga.
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2: 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Okay, we're going to speak in English because it'll be quite easy for people to listen. So can you just revert back and just explain it? Aye.
3: So, yeah, yesterday we opened our whare Kia Matāra. Bit of history. In terms of Kia Matāra, after the mahi in the Te Aupōuri State Forest finished, the local whānau gathered together about retraining and helping our whānau transition to different mahi. So, and then also they provided or made contact with local nurses that came up and you know, awhiri our whānau, helped our whānau, manaaki our whānau. So, yes, 1987 and then 1996, whakawhiti ora pai came out of Kia Matara Ropu. Uncle Pai gave the name Whakawhiti Ora Pai. We are loosely translated to bridging to good health. And yeah, so back in, well, yeah, yesterday was 30 years for our Ropu Whakawhiti Ora Pai. So a very auspicious an occasion, and good to celebrate opening our new whare. The board realised that, you know, we're investing in the future of our whānau in the north. We have three clinics, one in Te Hapua, one in Te Kau, and another in Pukenui. And so they run doctors and nursing services from those three clinics. Yeah, so it's been really exciting day yesterday. And in terms of now manuhiri, our visitors that came to Tautoko today, Te Hiku Auhora came, Mahitahi Auhora, Hope House, and Timmy Tangata, lots more that came yesterday to celebrate with our whānau from Te Kau.
2: Oh,
3: kia ora, Auntie.
2: Oh, that's lovely. Now, one other question I'm going to ask. You know, now that you've got the building and you've got the doctors and the nurses there, so with, in hindsight of the area in Te Kau is situated so far from Kaitaia, would it be possible at some stage in the building of Kia Matara that the old people that are sick or not well or feel as if they could have a bit of relaxation and, you know, and their care, would that be possible at that whare?
3: Yes. We've already been talking within the management and the board about what is possible with the whare Kia Matara. That space is where there's a conference room, because there are other things going on. There's a Tane group which meet for coffees and have a corridor. We're having a look at you know, Mama and our Pepe.
2: Yes.
3: So mums and babies are meeting there. Yeah, and even there's talk about, yeah, having a space for the kuia kaumātua to
2: rest. Yes. And another, I suppose that involves even the little children that are sick.
3: Aye.
2: And if need be, you've always got a bed there, you know, to cater for them, ne? Is that right?
3: Yes.
2: Oh.
3: Yes. So there are five consulting rooms, including a triage room where they can the ambulance can access to the whare. So we're looking at other services like miri. There's been interest from possible physiotherapies coming up to Honongo to meet our whānau.
2: Yes.
3: So they, nui te utu i haere mai ki kaitaia. So
2: yes.
3: The cost of petrol and to come into town to, you know, do these appointments, that's also some corridor we're having with our whānau, what we can do.
2: Oh, well.
3: So it's more than just a doctors and nurses, but that is a primary health consideration too. So, yes, Auntie.
2: Mm. Oh, well, it sounds exciting. It was a lovely day, and I must admit, the opening was so good, and it was well organized. And, of course, you know, Potahi do produce good meals at the marae, and it was a fantastic meal. whoever was there. But I certainly think it was a lovely, lovely day for everyone. And it covers, this particular building covers Te Hapua, Te Kau, Ngātaki, Pukenui, and where else? Or around Hohara, all those areas, if they need to, they can cater for them up there, ne?
3: Aye. Aye. Yeah, that's right.
2: Yeah.
3: Yeah, I think Whakawhiti Ora Whai started from Te Kau, so it's a recognition of, you know, where everything started.
2: Mm.
3: Yeah, I wanted to acknowledge the marae. When we were organising this day yesterday, we'd always had the intention of taking it back to the marae. You know, that's our tikanga.
2: Aye.
3: Whakatau ngā manuhiri, I kōrero, kōrero I te I runga I te marae, I te whare, mate.
2: Yes.
3: Aye.
2: Oh, well, it
3: so
2: was.
3: That was a,
2: yes, so really, Clayton, it's lovely to talk to you about the opening yesterday, and we had it in Māori as well as in English, so ka pai ki te rongoa tu I a koe. 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
3: Ai, pai rawa.
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1: 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Pauahi was to be Nuku Tawhiti's and Arai Tūru, Ruanui's. Ruanui finished his whare first, and Nuku Tawhiti asked him to wait until his was completed so they could hold opening celebrations together. Ruanui ignored his request and by krakia bore to whale ashore for the celebration. Angry at his behaviour, Nuku Tawhiti called on his god to send a wave to float the whale out to sea. This saying about the Hokianga refers to this contest between Nuku Tawhiti and Ruanui to outdo each other and win an argument by superior spells. In doing so, they use up their repertoire of incantations, hence saying, Hokianga whakapau karakia.

0: dead anger. This is a very sacred place for the mind. According to custom, this is the place from where the spirits gather after travelling up the west coast. After climbing down to the Puhutukawa tree, which faces the homeland of Hawaiki, they leap off and continue on their journey. Te ta, rainga, place of living. Te rainga.
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2: Te manakaha o te whānau. The strength and power of the whānau.
3: Etu whānau, the kaupapa that supports the journey of positive change for whānau, hapū and iwi that stands against all forms of violence. Join the movement and stand with us and speak up. Violence flourishes when there is secrecy and acceptance.
2: Te mana kaha o te whānau, the strength and power of the whānau.
4: Etu whānau, working together for a violence-free future.
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0: Kaitaia. The original name for Kaitaia was Te Ahu. However, a chief of that area in that time, known as Tuakai, had two wives, Tarawhati and Tutatea. Now, Tutatea was the harder working of these two ladies, and her storehouse was always full of food and vegetables, many of which were often thrown away because of overflowing. Hence the name Kaitaia, throwing the food away in plenty. 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
2: 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Tēnā koe, Diamond.
3: Yeah, tēnā koe, Mara. How's it going?
2: Yeah, it's a beautiful day up here in Te Hiko Tika up in Te Kaitaia. How are you doing today there, bro?
3: Yeah, got a cement day here in H-Town too, which is on Morning Hikoi. Yeah,
2: awesome. Yeah, really appreciate you joining us again. Let's take two on this interview here. We gave it a go the other week, but we're here to talk about the latest wire to Drop It Down on also the debut album Still Burning. Before we get right into that, share a little bit more with our whānau about who you are and where you're from.
3: Yeah, so my name's Diamond Porima. I'm a singer in the band Sun and Water, lead singer. Where I play alongside my whānau. And yeah, we're just having a crack, see how this music thing can go, really.
2: Yeah, so give us a little bit of a kōrero, who's all in this band itself?
3: So yeah, we've got myself, I've got my old man, we've got my cousin Terry on the bass, Uncle Lloyd on the keys, our cousin on the drums, our cousin singing, so yeah. We're pretty much a jam-packed whānau band.
2: Yeah, a bit of a whānau affair with Sun and Water, eh? So now we're looking forward to listening to this latest wire to Drop It Down, but also the whole new debut album, Still Burning, as we're getting ready for the whole spring and summer, bringing in that new life. But what's the story behind Drop It Down, and what do you hope listeners take from it?
3: So the story behind Drop It Down, I kind of read it. My partner, she gave me some money to buy a home studio so I could have some gear at home. Drop It Down was kind of just written as a throwaway song, really, just to kind of get the gist of all the gear in my studio, really. But then, my partner actually talked to me. She's like, man, this is a cool song. Don't throw it away. And then I kind of rejigged it up and, you know, in hopes that at our live, our final could show off their dance moves and get the crowd pumping, really. But yeah, that's kind of the kōrero behind it.
2: Something to get the crowd to do a little bit of a boogie, eh, and get engaged around about this time, and that's what we're looking for. It's awesome, you know, and you just mentioned a lot of your whānau there that are involved, but one that's already well-known out there for the last few decades within Aotearoa music is your dad, your father, Jamie. Yep. What have you learned from making music along his side?
3: Man, he's taught me heaps, eh? He spits wisdom when he needs to, but I'm real observant, and the things I've observed over the years is just how calm Dad is, in our industry it can get, you know, pretty overstimulating, and a lot can happen at one time, but the main thing I've learned off him is just how to compose yourself and, you know, always stay back to your chief aim or your goal that you're trying to push, you know. And yeah, Dad's real good, so he's taught me a lot, but that's probably the main thing.
2: Kia ora, and staying within that line of your papa and all your whānau, how does whakapapa shape the sound and the identity of Sun and Water?
3: Yeah, so like I said before, we really stay focused on our goal, and what our identity as a band is kind of just, you know, families can work together, and it does work, and I'm trying to show that, you know, when you're with your whānau, it's all love and it's all good vibes, and there's no bad vibes around anywhere. So yeah, like, we just got off the road from Australia, and that trip was, you know, so good. It was like a dream come true. I'm just, look to my left, look to my right, and my whānau's there, and we're all having a good time. And yeah.
2: And that's what it's about, eh? Doing what we love and enjoying it. So, no, massive, and really appreciate you being able to share these stories. So lots of our whānau around about this time when we start getting some of them back and we start doing more whānau things, that we have fun while we're doing it, not just coming together. But, you know, what can listeners expect from the latest album, from the debut album, Still Burning, and the upcoming for you and your whānau?
3: Yeah, so far, that album... So, yeah, it's obviously our first album, our first pick of that album. But if I was to explain that album in a couple of words, it's probably, you know, kind of a window into my brain, if you will. It's kind of, I love all types of music, so that's what you guys are getting on that album. There's a lot of different genres, and, yeah, we're just having a crack. It's just the music that I love listening to, and, yeah, I hope everyone enjoys it, eh?
2: Yeah, I just really love the whole thing around the fact that your papa was there, just had the fires burning long time ago, and then here you come out together as a whānau, the next generation, you and your cousins, and you're still burning, and you're still burning. Yep. So it's massive, as. But no further questions from myself there, Diamond, but any final kudokations, shout-outs, or any kōrero that you'd like to finish off our kōrero with today?
3: Well, I just want to thank you, my bro, for having me on, but I'd like to make a shout-out to my darling, which is currently on a walk now, and she's got the dog getting pulled around. Also, I want to shout out to my whānau. But yeah, I just can't wait for you guys to hear the album, man. And thank you for having me on.
2: Yeah, most deserved to give that shout out to your darling, giving you those gears so you could start off with Drop It Down, and now you're doing Still Burning, and now you're going on tours. The whole thing just keeps growing. The flames are burning. Keep stoking those fires. 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

0: Ora, this is Troy Kingi, and you're listening to Te Hiku FM. 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
1: Te manakaha o te whānau. 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
2: Etu whānau. A kaupapa with a vision of strong whānau, safe and free from all forms of violence. 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
1: 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The strength and power of the whānau.
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2: Hei, kia ora rā e tātou mānau mai hoki mai ki tō tātou taonga. 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Tēnā koe, Stephanie.
3: Hello.
2: Kia ora, appreciate you joining us today to have a kōrero about this Daffodil Quiz Night at the RSA. Before we get right into that, can you share a little bit more about who you are and where you're from?
3: Yep, I am a home lender that is based in the Kaitaia ANZ. So work for the ANZ Bank in Kaitaia and do home lending.
2: Awesome, and thanks for joining us to have this kōrero about Daffodil Day and also the Daffodil Day Quiz Night at the RSA. So what makes this Daffodil Day Quiz Night a great night out for the friends, family and also all the workmates?
3: It's just an awesome time to get together with friends and family and support an awesome cause being Daffodil Day and the Cancer Society, which ANZ is a major supporter of. So it's just a great time to come out and have a laugh, but know you're also helping and supporting a great cause.
2: Is this the first time you've done this in Kaitaia here, or is this something that you've did before and thought, hey, let's do it again?
3: No, this is actually the first time we've done a quiz up in Kaitaia for Daffodil Day. We just thought we'd give it a go. We're only a small team of four, so it's been a big task, but we thought, you know, let's get out there and, you know, try and bring the community together. We've had such an amazing response from our sponsors, which has just been absolutely awesome.
2: Cool. And so for those that are interested to come along, who are available and would like to put a team in, how should our whānau come together, grab their other mates and put a team in?
3: Yep, it's just grabbing a group of four people, so yourself and three mates, and coming along to the RSA, which in Kaitaia, which is just such an awesome place, and you can grab a nice cheap meal as well, and a good meal. And we're taking registrations on the night, which is on Saturday the 29th. We're going to start the quiz at 6 p.m, so you can come earlier and register a team. It's $20 per person, but that all goes to the Cancer Society, and it all goes local, which is the other huge thing. So it will go to the local Cancer Society and hospice and helping everybody in need.
2: Awesome,
3: and
2: awesome. We know the RSA is an awesome venue for things like this as well, and being able to come along and have a great night like this. And we were wanting to ask a little bit more, you know, because you're saying how fun it's going to be coming along with a team, get to have a great meal, but also how it does help support the Cancer Society and the important work that they do.
3: Yeah, absolutely. And we've had so much support and, you know, from our local businesses around Kaitaia, so many of them, you know, doing that. But there's going to be a whole lot of spot prizes too. So it's not something for nothing. You can walk away with some incredible spot prizes from places like Carter's and Repco, FarmSource, Carrington Golf Club, Kaitaia Motorcycles, Far North Vets, Kaori Gallery, Furniture Plus, Mitre 10, Araha Hair Design, PGG Wrightson's, and Muscle Rock as well. So, and we've also got an amazing raffle going that you can buy tickets on at the night, but it'll be drawn on the night, and that is actually a pamper pack for two. So you get two nights stay at the Taipa Resort plus breakfast, as well as a whole lot of other stuff there from Muscle Rock and other places too.
2: Yeah, those sound like some awesome prizes, you know, not only for the fun with your mates and see how smart you are, but might even walk away with a home loan, eh?
3: Oh, well, you can do that.
2: Yeah, absolutely. Yeah, awesome. I always like to hear about these kaupapa and how we can support, you know, because many of us have been impacted within our family due to cancer and other things like that. So we're always in there to be able to support. So are you able to share with us again, Stephanie, about for those that are interested, what time it kicks off, how we can come and get involved and register our team at the RSA tomorrow, Saturday night on the 29th of August?
3: Yep, just yourself and a group of three friends. It can be more if you have to, or less. We don't mind. Coming along, we're starting the quiz at 6 p.m. So if you come a little bit earlier and register your team, it is cash. So just do bring some cash with you. $20 per person. Sit down, have a great night, have a lot of laughs, dress up. We're giving prizes for costumes as well. So, we're just going to try and give out as much prizes and get as much support out there as we can.
2: Loving it. It sounds like lots of fun and for an awesome kaupapa as well, being able to get out as a whānau and friends and support the Cancer Society and all the awesome work that they do, and awesome to be able to have it here in our town of Kaitai. No further questions from myself, but any final kōrero that you'd like to share, Stephanie, in regards to this amazing quiz night that you're going to be holding at the RSC?
3: We just really hope to see everyone turn up and support, like I said, for Cancer Society, but really huge thank you to all the businesses in Kaitai, local businesses that have gone out of their way to support this. It's a hard time for everybody economically, and they've just stretched out and reached out and given us some amazing prizes to share with everybody, which is absolutely awesome.
2: Yeah, I absolutely got to get behind that. It's not the easiest times to be able to still be able to provide and contribute to a kaupapa like this. So all those sponsors, definitely got to give them the big ups. Again, appreciate you joining us to share this kōrero, and hopefully a whole lot of our listeners are going to join you tomorrow night and have some fun with their team and maybe even share an awesome meal at the RSA. Nō reira tāku kia koe, tēnei wai, Stephanie, kia matara, kia ora.
3: Awesome. Thank you. Kia ora.
2: Ai, ko te reo te reo, Stephanie Rau e tātou makorunga ke kowaiia, me wāna mahi koia tētahi o ngā kai haka haere o tēne o ngā pōhaka ngāhau, ko te Daffodil Quiz Night ne ki RSA, ka tīmata hei te ono kraka i te aihahi pō o te rā horoi. 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
1: 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Ruanui ignored his request and by krakia bore to whale ashore for the celebration. Angry at his behaviour, Nuku Tawhiti called on his god to send a wave to float the whale out to sea. This saying about the Hokianga refers to this contest between Nuku Tawhiti and Ruanui to outdo each other and win an argument by superior spells. In doing so, they use up their repertoire of incantations, hence saying, Hokianga whakapau karakia.

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0: Aye.
1: 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Their medical technology is second to none. The world comes here to look at what they're doing, and they hare ana mātou ki ngā whare tūroro, ngā hohi pera, e kite ana mātou ngā rata, surgeons, ka taia mātou te noho, you can see them operating in the actual theatre. You've got a one-way looking glass, you're looking
0: aye,
1: in
0: aye.
1: And getting a commentary on them.
0: On how they do it, eh? Aye.
1: And they got robots that can do the operation that our doctors would take like 4, 5, 6 hours to do. And appendix are going to come and take, and do that simple operation without leaving big scars in your body anymore.
0: Oh.
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0: 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He iwi ko tā rātou mahi te nomads. And sitting alongside of these people are the people who are the most advanced in the world in their technology
1: aye.
0: And you've got people that are and you've got about at least 7 different iwi with all different aspirations and dreams for their people and you're trying to find a common factor he ua ua tēnei whenua, ai complex,
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0: 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Nā, there's no answer that the world can find for the them. People to aye. Live together aye. Here.
1: Aye.
0: I don't know how, but ka tūwhera rātou te o rātou nei whenua ki ngā tangata e hi ana te haramai ki konei ki te kite o rātou nei mahi. Nui ngāraru, it's really difficult to describe. It's complex, complicated, because you've got so many different people.
1: Aye, nationalities,
0: ne? Totally different cultures
1: ne? Mm.
0: And they all living their lives and want to rule themselves.
1: But
0: they're only living on a little whenua. How do you make that work?
1: Aye. Come to you know. I see on TV e pēnā na te aho i a koe e whakamōheo mai na ki a tātou kamutu. 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There's so many different nationalities there, kamutu. They all want a piece of the pie, eh?
0: They all want a piece of the pie, and they all have their different ways of... I mean, how do you work with the people who don't want to... They want to live their life. Just wandering around the desert.
1: Yeah.
0: But then you got other people who want to... modernize the country. Well, it's the most modern country
1: you can
0: think of. Their technology is like they lead the world. They lead the world in medicine technology. In their hospitals.
1: E pātai tāku e, John, you know, i a koe kona ka tiro koe ki ngā mahi e mahi ngā nei rātou roto I te hoipere, ki a koe e titiro tūna koe ngā mōhiotanga kei a rātou, e pāpā maina tō rātou kaha pātata ki Amerika, no reira pea ngā mōhiotanga ki a rātou e honohono hēre ana wēnā wāhi nea Israel me Amerika. 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
0: Ko te, e mōhi ana koe e nui ngā hūrae e noho ana I Amerika.
1: Aye.
0: The Jews after World War II, they were without a homeland. After World War I, the British tried to, they didn't try to, they did. They set up a state here for them to come back to, because they've been a people who've been nomads for years, right back from Moses' time in Egypt. And they've been and they've come back to here, and then the Romans drove them out, and then the Ottoman Empire drove them out.
1: Turkish, so,
0: the people without a land.
1: Aye.
0: And there's a millions in America, and their ties back to Israel is very strong. And so Israel are forming their whenua here, but they're surrounded by all of the Arabs who don't want them here. So they're not going to move. They're going to, this is their land that God promised them. I roto I te rongo pai.
1: Pai, ai, roto te kraipiti.
0: Tēnei te whenua. You know, it's easy for the world to make judgments, but no one's yet come up with a solution, because the Jews don't have anywhere else to go in the world.
1: Aye.
0: Except if kone. So it's complex, and I don't know. I don't know the answer. Nobody knows the answer at the moment. So.
1: ka pai ki te rongo atu e kei kona.
0: Ki te tāriana mātou ki te tahi kura i konei, ki te noho i te taha o ngā Bedouins, and rereke e ngā iwi. 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You know, little intents and lovely manaaki. 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
1: Aye.
0: I don't know how they're going to solve it, really. It's you know, they've gone past talking to each other now.
1: Kia ora mai ano, John. Ka pai. Well, it looks like I've struck a good conversation with you this morning, and I didn't envisage we were going to have this sort of kōrero. 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You know, you've been to India, you've been to Israel, and of course, you know, it's an eye-opener to hear and to see, and for us over here, living here, you know, and for us to hear this is really, really good, you know. 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
0: Hauora,
1: ne?
0: And the technology they got is, like as I said, second to none. They lead the world in AI. Everything here is high tech.
1: Yeah.
0: And the world comes here. They have lots of delegations coming here from all countries of the world, girly. So it's just a privilege to be part of this Maori delegation that's over here at the moment, and here with my, with them, and they've Oh, it's we're going to the Dead Sea tomorrow.
1: Ai, oh, ka pai. 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

0: Kia hono tika ai ko te aho ka herea ki kona I tēnā iarere o te hiku.
1: Great news. 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

0: Kaitaia. The original name for Kaitaia was Te Ahu. However, a chief of that area in that time, known as Tuakai, had two wives, Tarawhati and Tutatea. Now, Tutatea was the harder working of these two ladies, and her storehouse was always full of food and vegetables, many of which were often thrown away because of overflowing. Hence the name Kaitaia, throwing the food away in plenty. 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
22: I came across so much of this material in treaty settlement research and just thought, people could benefit from being able to read these kupu, read these whakaaro, from the past, because it is just such rich material and shows people, I guess, grappling with their world. So just putting it out there, I thought was a good contribution to knowledge.
20: E whakaatu ana te pukapuka I te māia, te marama me te whakapono hohonu I tuhia ai e o tātou tupuna o rātou ake kōrero pono.
22: Firstly, that te reo was the language with which they engaged with their world, you know, right through the 19th century, I said that, and beyond, and also communicated with the Pākehā as well, so it was the language of the everyday.
21: Ai, tino kitea. 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

Kata Marie, morena kia koutou katoa, and welcome back to another Tai Pari Taitumu Request Time on this Tuesday morning, Tuesday the 15th of September. Kei te pehia koutou I tēnei ata. I hope you're all feeling good, I hope you're all feeling pai. Please go and make yourself a hot drink, come back and get ready for 2 hours of Waiata Pai, of good sounds. My name is Tipene and I'll be up with you up until 6 o'clock for the next 2 hours. I te ata nei. Playing your dedication and sending them out to whomever you'd like to send your waiata out to e hōma. And I will give out those request line phone numbers following this next waiata.

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If you'd like to ring from your home phone, your landline phone, our number is 0800 824 727. 0800 824 727. If you live in Tauranga Moana, 578-2982, 578-2982. And if you'd like to ring using your mobile phone, 07578-2982, 07578-2982. Nō reira, why am I, please ring in. Would love to pay your waiata and also to send it out to whomever you'd like me to send it out to, e hoa ma. Send them out to. Pēnei, ienei, just like these next two coming up, as usual, to get our show started this morning. From me, going out to each and every one of you who have joined me this morning on Taipari, Taitimu, Hatamarie, Morena.

those two Waiata there were from me, and going out to each and every one of you who have tuned in this morning to Tai Pari, Tai Timu. Atamarie Morena. Bye, Atamarie Morena Joy. Kia ora hoa. Joy would like to send these to Waiata as usual, going out to each and every one of you who have tuned in this morning. Listening to Tai Pari, Tai Timu. Tuatahi, Edison Lighthouse, Love Grows Where My Rosemary Goes. And Tuarua, Daniel Boone, Daddy, Don't You Walk So Fast.

those two Waiata there, Worth for Joy. And going out to everyone who's listening in this morning, hope you enjoyed your two Waiata there, huh? Inayane morena, Patrick. Kia ora, Patrick. I hope you enjoy your two Waiata coming up, and I hope you have a lovely day too, eh, huh? Patrick would like to send these two Waiata out to everyone who's listening in. Tuatahi, middle of the road, chirpy, chirpy, cheep, cheep. And Tuarua, toots in the maitels, beautiful woman, whakarongo mai.

Kapoe, there's two Waiate with four Patrick. Hope you enjoyed those Waiate Hoan, and also hope you have a lovely day. Kia ora. A pai e homa, I naene, morena Roger. Roger would like to send these two Waiate out to everyone who's listening in this morning to Taipari, Taitumu. Your Waiate Tuatahi e hoa by Elvis Presley, Peace in the Valley. Tuarua by Don Williams, I Believe in You.

Those two Waiata there were for Roger. Hope you enjoyed your two Waiata there. Hi, and going out to everyone who's listening in this morning. Ka whai I nāianei. Like to say morena Ronnie. Kia ora Ronnie. Ronnie would like to send these two Waiata going out to everyone who's listening in this morning. Tuatahi by Percy Faith. A summer place in Tuarua. By Seals and Crofts, Summer Breeze. Nō reira, whakarongo mai.

these two Waiata there. We're for Ronnie. 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And I hope you enjoyed your two Waiata there, huh? Ka pai e whai ake nei, coming right up after that. Morena, Mr. Ika, aka Reg, down there in Waitara. So therefore, these two Waiata going out to all his whānau in Waitara and out to his brother Michael. Tuatahi, BGs, how can I mend a broken manawa? Tuarua, the Doobie Brothers with Takarongo Mai ki te music.

Who went there with Mr. Ika, aka Reg, down there in Waitara, and going out to all his whānau in Waitara and out to his brother Michael. Nā reira, I nāianei, I'd like to play two waiata for Michael. Mōrena, Michael. Kia ora hoa, Michael would like to send these two waiata going out to his usual group, the Kaumātua in Waitara, Blue Boy in the Waikato, Patsy and Johnny, Stephen Chicken Abraham, Jamie Cooper, Whaia Maikara, the Irwin and Kohu whānau here in Tauranga Moana, his sister-in-law Gina. Last but not least, his brother Reg. Tuatahi. Just One Look by Doris Troy

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Those two, why are they? Mr. Ika. Let's see what they were for Mr. Oh, Motaku here. Not for Mr. Ika, they're for Brother Michael. Sorry, getting confused. So, Michael, I hope you enjoyed your waiata there, e hoa. Kia ora ra, e nai nei. I can say, morena Violina down there in Whanganui. Morena Violina. Violina would like to send these two waiata going out to everyone who's listening in this morning. Tuatahi, Sir Howard Morrison, how great thou art. Na tuarua, Dennis Marsh with Maku. Ane.

tono, mata tumanako me te aloha. O enei taonga, te mea nui, o te aloha. Ladies and gentlemen, the three most important things in life, faith, hope, and love. It is with my love that I thank you all for sharing this night with me.

Ka pai those two waiata there, Wherefore Fire, Lena, down there in Whanganui, and going out to everyone who's listening in this morning. Hope you enjoyed your waiata fire. Pai e hoa ma, time here at Taipati Taitumu. It's 6 minutes after five, so I was just pardoning me those phone numbers once each, one more time. If you'd like to ring from your home phone, your landline phone, 0800 824 727. If you live in Tauranga, 578-2982. If you'd like to ring using your mobile phone, 07578-2982. Ka pai homa. Nā reira, these next few waiata from me, going out to each and every one of you who have tuned into Taipari Taitumu this morning at the Marie. Mōrena.

Ka pai e hoa ma. I nai nei, I would like to play a Tū Waiata, a dedication. I don't know who these two songs are for because this person who just rung up didn't hang on and they didn't tell me their name. E hoa ma, please, very important, if you ring up to make a dedication, please tell me your name so at least I can say who the songs are for. Nō reira, I'd like to play these next two waiata, but I don't know who they're for, but you will know who that the person you just rang up not long ago. And he said he would like to dedicate these two waiata going out to all the koraua and kuia who are listening in to Tai Pari, Tai Timu this morning. Nō reira, homa. Tuatahi. Core. Another Day Old by Eddie Dalton and Waiata Tuarua. You Will Never Grow Old by Nat King Cole. Whakarongo mai.

up by those two Waiata were for. I don't know who they were for, but you know who you are. You just rung in not long ago to request them, but I say please, next time you ring in, please give me your name so at least I can say your name. But e hoa, I hope you enjoyed your two Waiata there. Ka pai e hoa ma I nāianei, I would like to play two Waiata for Aroha Nui. Special dedication here for Aroha Nui and these two Waiata, especially going out to her two beautiful little mokopuna. Ara, a te ore wai rāua ko Texas. Te ore wai rāua ko Texas. Tuatahi on a bicycle built for two, Nat King Cole, Tuarua, Inchworm by Danny Kay. Whakarongo mai rā.

to Waiata there, Wherefo Aroha Nui. Special dedication going out to her two mokopuna, a te ore wai Raua, ko Texas. Hope you enjoyed those Waiata Ewa. A pai hoa, time here at Taipari Taitumu, just coming up to 26 minutes after 5. Nō reira, a nei rā, e tahi Waiata. Tahi rua, tahi rua.

can't play those two words a day. There's one out there, we're going out to each and every one of you who are listening in at the moment. Right now, I'd like to play a dedication for another second dedication for Ronnie. More than no Ronnie. Ronnie again would like to send these two waiata out to everyone who's listening in this morning. Ka pai. Tuatahi, ko Jackson. Tuarua, Eddie Dalton, somewhere along the way.

Cut by those two. Wire today with for a second dedication for Ronnie. Hope you enjoyed those two. Wire there, hua. And coming up straight after that, I'd like to play a third dedication for you. Going out again to everyone who's listening in. Your Wire to Tuatahi this time. Blue Moon by Elvis Presley. Tuarua. Somewhere along the way, Eddie Dalton. Whakarongo mai.

That is two Waiata there. We're a third dedication for Ronnie. Hope you enjoyed your Waiata there, Ronnie. A pae hoa mā, we are just about at knockoff time. Wa mutu.

Добре, да, ете ви, ете фано е. Хвалите на Дерс Ми on this Tuesday morning, Tuesday the 15th of September. I hope you enjoyed the show as much as I enjoyed being with you. Ite ata nei hoa maa. Also, I hope you have a lovely day at mahi, or whatever you may end up doing today. Last but not least, I look forward to catching up with you again for tomorrow morning's show back here on Taipari, Taitumu. Until then, kia pai te rā, kia tūturu, opiti, whakamaua, kia tīna, tīna, haumi e hui e. 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
1: Cape Te Reinga. This is a very sacred place for the Māori. According to custom, this is the place from where the spirits gather after travelling up the west coast. After climbing down to the Puhutukawa tree, which faces the homeland of Hawaiki, they leap off and continue on their journey. Te, ta, reinga, place of living. 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

0: Tehapua. 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Now in the 19th century, when Kodigam became a moneymaker, the coastal boats would call in here as a port of call. So the name was changed to Tehapua. 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
1: Kia ora. 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
1: Aurere. Aurere lies at the mouth of the Awapuka River, not far from Taipa. This beautiful spot gets its name from a terrible epidemic that struck the area. For many days and nights, the wailings of sorrow for the dead could be heard. So this place was called Te Aureretanga, which was later shortened to Te Aurere, which means to groan and wail for the dead. Te Aurere.

0: Te Hapua. Te Hopua was the original name for the place we call Te Hapua. Te Hopua, which means a large kind of pond. Now in the 19th century, when Kauri Gum became a moneymaker, the coastal boats would call in here as a port of call. So the name was changed to Te Hapua. Te Ta. Hapua, depot or lagoon. Te Hapua.
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1: Kia ora. 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

0: Whakarongo tonu mai ki tō reo irirangi Māori o te hiku o te ika, iwa te kaumā whitu, ira tahi te iarere. Te hiku o te ika.
1: Tokerau Beach. Tokerau gets its name from an ancestor called Koi Haruru. He and his war party of 100 warriors were trying to get from one side of the beach to the other. However, they couldn't get through because of another group defending that area. So Poi prayed and chanted. Then he and his warriors were turned into worms, and they burrowed down into the sand and came out on the other side. Toke, worm. Though, 100. Tokerau.

0: headache, you know. After traveling many hours of climbing up and down rocky headlands, Tohe and Ariki arrived in the place now known as Herekino. Now there was a man of that time named Taumaha, who had set a number of snares which had been improperly tied. Tohe declared that they were very badly made, so he called this place Herekino. Here, tie up, kino, bang. Herekino.
1: E waka tauki Māori, te harori rangi tahi.
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1: Sounds like gambling, right? 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
1: Or it might be silent. 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

0: Te reo irirangi Māori, o te hiku o teika, iwa te kaumāwhitu i ratahi te iarere.
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1: Te Hāpua. Te Hōpua was the original name for the place we call Te Hāpua. Te Hōpua, which means a large kind of pond. Now in the 19th century, when Kauri Gum became a moneymaker, the coastal boats would call in here as a port of call. So the name was changed to Te Hāpua. Te, the. Hāpua, depot or lagoon. Te Hāpua.

0: Aurere. Aurere lies at the mouth of the Awapuka River, not far from Taipa. This beautiful spot gets its name from a terrible epidemic that struck the area. For many days and nights, the wailings of sorrow for the dead could be heard. So this place was called Te Aurere Tanga, which was later shortened to Te Aurere, which means to groan and wail for the dead. Te Aurere.
1: E kara, hoko e anō I noho tūturu ki konei kia ū te noho ki te whenua. 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
2: 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This is what Tarutaru said to Matuku, so that Matuku and his people would know to look to the west for help. If a war party came, he would come to kill those who had come to take the land.
1: E kara, hoko e anō I noho tūturu ki konei kia ū te noho ki te whenua. 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

0: brother. 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
1: Kaitaia. The original name for Kaitaia was Te Ahu. However, a chief of that area in that time, known as Tuakai, had two wives, Tarawhati and Tutatea. Now, Tutatea was the harder working of these two ladies, and her storehouse was always full of food and vegetables, many of which were often thrown away because of overflowing. Hence the name Kaitaia, throwing the food away in plenty. Kaitaia.

0: Elekino. After traveling many hours of climbing up and down rocky headlands, Tohe and Arike arrived in the place now known as Herekino. Now there was a man of that time named Taumaha, who had set a number of snares which had been improperly tied. Tohe declared that they were very badly made, so he called this place Herekino. Here, tie up, kino, bag. Herekino.
1: E hakatauki Māori. 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
1: Sounds like gambling, right? 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It can reach them anywhere, anytime, and it's doing harm. Gambling harm can sound like,
2: can I grab 20 bucks?
1: Or it might be silent. Like them losing interest in playing sports or hanging out with mates. 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
3: Hey, let's have a chat.
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0: te reo whirinaki I ngā kōrero pono, te hiku o te ika.
1: Kapu Wairua, also known as Spirits Bay. The name of Kapu Wairua comes from an event that took place in this area. Tohe, an ancestor, was lonely for his daughter who had moved away. His people didn't want him to go in search of his daughter, fearing he would die. To this he replied to them,
2: I can shelter from the rain, but I cannot shelter from the longing for my daughter. I shall search as far as Hokianga and beyond. All that you shall possess is my spirit.
1: Kapo, catch. Wairua, spirit. Kapo, Wairua.

0: Te Paki. So the area we call Te Paki and the coastal park itself extends from Cape Maria van Diemen eastwards across to Spirits Bay, with another piece at the North Cape and on the north side of the entrance to Parengarenga Harbour. Te da, Paki, fine weather or clear skies. Te Paki.
1: He iti pio ke noranga unu, he au tōna.
2: Hoia rā tēnei, ko tētahi o ngā pepeha o te iwi o ngai takoto. 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
1: Ngā Pūriri Pūmau o te Waimate me Taia Mai is seeking a mandate to represent their hapū in treaty settlement negotiations with the Crown. Voter registration is now open for mandate voting. Votes can be cast at any of our voting hui, online or by post by hapū members 18 years or older. Registrations will remain open during the voting period. Voting closes at 12 noon, Friday 23 October 2026. For more information, please check the Ngā Pūriri Pūmau Facebook page and website.